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time, but I'm here to tell you, there's something else. 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
1: Hang on, who's the most famous person you've bumped into? 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I mean, who's the most famous person you've weed next to?
2: 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I go up them and strike conversations rather than meeting them in toilets.
1: I find that it breaks the ice when you meet them in a toilet. 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
7: Nigel Farage has shocked Westminster and quit.
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0: children were found dead at a property near Bedford, and some online gamblers will have to undergo credit checks under new rules. 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
1: Fancy a summer movie night under the stars? 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
11: Labour and the Conservatives say they will not stand in Nigel Farage's Clacton by-election. The Reform UK leader yesterday said he'd quit as an MP to allow the people of his constituency to decide his future in a People versus the Establishment by-election. It's as he comes under further scrutiny over his finances. UK Health Security Agency has issued an amber heat health alert for Oxfordshire. It starts at 9 o'clock this morning, running until Sunday evening at 9 p.m. There's a possibility of increased demand on all health and social care services, and a warning that water-related incidents may increase. Meanwhile, almost half of disabled people say the last UK heatwave had a disproportionate impact on them. That's according to the End Fuel Poverty Coalition, who carried out the research. Simon Francis is their spokesperson.
12: We want to see households given support to make the improvements to their homes so that they can increase ventilation or get in one of the new heat pumps that actually can act as an air conditioning unit as well as keeping you warm in the winter.
11: A cyclist has been hospitalised after she was hit by a car in an Oxfordshire village. It happened at around 5:30 on Monday evening near the junction of Spinney's Close on Church Road in Radley. The driver, a grey Toyota Yaris, stayed at the scene and has not been arrested. Police are asking any witnesses to get in touch. And Oxford City have confirmed their partnership with the University of Oxford is to continue, strengthening a relationship that continues to deliver benefits both on and off the pitch. Hoops CEO Justin Merritt says to continue this partnership is a fantastic endorsement of the direction Oxford City Football Club is heading. That's the latest from Get Radio News. I'm Jules Eastbridge.

to Hump Day. Yes, it is a Wednesday morning, the 8th of July, and it's a scorcher. Yes, beware. Weather warnings are in place for today, meaning summer is officially hot. Right, so are our tunes. We've got some amazing ones coming up for you from Kim Wilde, Milky, Opus 3, and many more as well. It's a Get Up and Go playlist to kick off this Wednesday with Adam Paul.

Adam Port and Be The One on Get Radio Breakfast with Kind Music and SG Lewis. What a lineup on that tune. A big one. It is the Gap and Go Players, and that's what we deal with, just big tunes. We've got some Milky and Opus 3 after. We keep you hanging on, Kim Wilde on Get Radio Breakfast.

That is great, isn't it? Milky and Just The Way You Are on Get Radio Breakfast. It's your Get Up and Go anthems, just playing the big, big tunes for you each and every weekday morning between 6 and 5:30. We've got some Groove Theory and Robin S after this from Opus 3. La, la, la.

That is a big tune, Groove Theory. And one question on Get Radio Breakfast. One question. Are you enjoying the big tunes? It was a rhetorical one because we've got some amazing ones on the way from Black Box and Justin Timberlake. After this from Robin S. And Show Me a Bit of Love.

Oh yeah, brilliant stuff. Justin Timberlake and Sexy back on Get Radio Breakfast, just playing the massive Get Up and Go anthems like we do between 6 and 8:30 each and every weekday morning. Got the news headlines on the way after this one from Black Box.

0: Back, box and ride on time on Get Radio Breakfast. That is a big tune, and that's what we deal with. First half hour of the show, big tunes. We'll do another one tomorrow morning on the Get Up and Go playlist. Right, on the way this morning, Get the Lyric just before 8. We'll also have some good news stories just after 7. So any good news you have for us, 0753714933, what's making you smile today? We'll have a fact of the day a little bit later on as well. Have a look at some sport, weather and showbiz. Play Niall Horan after the latest news headlines now.
1: Labour and the Conservatives say they will not stand in Nigel Farage's Clacton by-election. The Reform UK leader announced he quit as an MP to allow the people of his constituency to decide his future. A cyclist has been hospitalised after she was hit by a car in an Oxfordshire village. It happened at around 5:30 on Monday evening at the junction of Spinney's Close on Church Road in Radley. And the UK Health Security Agency has issued an amber heat health alert for Oxfordshire. It starts at 9 a.m, running until Sunday evening at 9 o'clock. That's the latest from Get Radio News. I'm Jules Eastbridge.
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It's Niall Horan and Tastes So Good on Get Radio Breakfast. It is 6:37, Presents Live, on your Wednesday morning. It's going to be a hot one today. It's going to be a real hot one today. The weather warnings are in place, you heard in the news, from today all the way through until Sunday. Temperatures getting up to around 32, potentially 33 degrees. It's going to be wall-to-wall sunshine. The next 3 days are going to be super, super hot, i.e. 33 degrees tomorrow and Friday as well. The nice weather continues all the way into next week. Potentially one or two chances of showers come week on Thursday. But besides that, hot, hot, hot. Really, really hot. Right, let's get some showbiz. And see how our showbiz friends are doing. Martin Freeman and Mackenzie Crook have reunited for the 25th anniversary of The Office, saying that they were angry at the US remake, which is quite interesting. A lot of people kind of went, when The Office was like, oh my God, they're doing an American version. Oh no, oh no. And then after that first series, the rest of them were fantastic and brilliant. And they did a really, really good job of it. But it's always one of those things you go, oh, is it like if they did a US Fawlty Towers, would it work? Don't know. Anyway, they've been chatting about all of that and much more besides. Molly May and Tommy Fury spent their 7th wedding anniversary at the Corinthia Hotel. 12 grand a night. 12 grand a night, that is. Wow. And Oasis are set to play 6 Nebworth gigs and 12 nights at the Etihad Stadium next year. Right, got some Daily Marlin on the way. After this, from the Human League, Don't You Want Me? On Get Radio.

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1: Very nice.
0: Right, just gone 6:45 on your hump day.
1: Yes, Campbell, we will be using that from now on and forevermore.
0: also, we mentioned in the showbiz just a little bit earlier about The Office and the US version and what have you. A friend from across the pond, Elizabeth, listens on a Wednesday as well. She said, oh, yeah, they tried an American version of Are You Being Served? The problem is that they kept the script word for word, but Americans don't know how to deliver British humour. Mm. They also tried to make Red Dwarf twice, and it was a disaster. You look at that Red Dwarf thing, and you think, oh, yeah, mate, oh, disaster. And then you look at Guardians of the Galaxy, and you think, that's basically that, isn't it? Even with those similarities. Anyway, by the way, thanks so much for that, Elizabeth. Yeah, trying to sort of copy sort of US British humour. A difficult nut to crack. Sport-wise, yesterday, it was quite a day of sport, as it has been for the last few weeks. Argentina somehow overcoming a 2-0 deficit to beat Egypt 3-2 to make it through to the quarterfinals. Lionel Messi on the score sheet once again. He missed a penalty yesterday as well. The overnight game, was it overnight or was it 9 o'clock? I can't even remember. Anyway, it was a bore fest. Switzerland beat Colombia on penalties. England inflicted the highest ever T20 defeat on India yesterday with some good bowling and some, well, fairly mad batting. And Novak Djokovic played the longest quarterfinal at Wimbledon, 5 hours and 15 minutes, as he made it through to the semifinals where he'll face Jannik Sinner. That will be a good one, you think. Right, got some Samba on the way for you after we have a look on the roads now.
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0: Right, early doors, just got... let's start with these roadworks, shall we? They cropped up yesterday, didn't they? It's just on the Park Road roundabout outside Farringdon on the A420. It's electricity work that's happening, but it's causing very slow traffic, and that's still the case at the moment. A little busy, but moving on the A43, Engerman, Cassington, the A40 as you head eastbound. Everything else across the county is not looking too bad at the moment. If you know any different or can help us out, though, 0865 346 333 or studio at getradio.co.uk.

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We'll still use it. It is Get Radio Breakfast. And good news. We're in desperate need of good news today. I'm thin, literally thin on the ground. I've sweated out all my good news. So if you've got some for us, 07537 149 333 is our WhatsApp number. And I'd love to hear what you... It's basically, what puts a smile on your face? What are you happy about today? Maybe you're happy about the nice weather. Maybe you've bought a fan. Maybe you are just happy that it's not Tuesday anymore. Any little thing... Let us know. We'll put it on the radio just after 7. We'll do some Kelly Clarkson for you after this one from Eric Carmen now and those hungry, hungry eyes on Get Radio.

0: Yes, it's Kelly Clarkson. And since you've been going on Get Radio Breakfast, she's come out to 7. Need some good news today. If you've got some for us, get it into us. Maybe it's the fact that you thought you'd be really sweaty last night, and you're not. Do let us know any good news stories on our WhatsApp number, 07537 149 333. We're low on good news, and we need some good news in. It's all on you guys. I'm sure you will. We've got some Bruno Mars on the way for you, but now at 7, the latest news for Oxfordshire.
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2: Labour and the Conservatives say they will not stand in the Clacton by-election. Reform UK leader Nigel Farage said he quits as the MP to allow the people of his constituency to decide his future in a people versus the establishment by-election. It's as he comes under further scrutiny over his finances. The Lib Dem leader Sir Ed Davey says they won't be standing either.
3: The point is that Nigel Farage has broken the rules so badly, enriched himself so much, that he doesn't want to face the music. This is an attempt to get himself out of jail free. I hope the voters of Clacton will see through it. He's actually betrayed them.
2: An amber heat health alert comes into effect later this morning across Oxfordshire. It starts at 9 a.m, running until 9 p.m. on Sunday. The UK Health Security Agency says significant impacts are possible across health and social care services due to the higher temperature. A woman's recovering in hospital after she was hit by a car riding her bike in an Oxfordshire village. It happened on Monday evening at around 5:30 near the junction of Spinney's Close on Church Road in Radley. Police say the driver of a grey Toyota Yaris involved stayed at the scene and hasn't been arrested. Asking anyone who saw what happened to get in touch. And Oxford City Football Club have announced the extension of their partnership with the University of Oxford, strengthening a relationship that continues to deliver benefits on and off the pitch. Across the men's and women's first team and more than 40 junior teams, the university's branding will be worn by over 600 players representing the club each week. That's the latest from Get Radio News. I'm Jules Eastbridge.
0: Very sweaty good morning to you, Oxfordshire. You hot yet? Yeah, it is hot. Yeah, we've got the weather warnings in place for the next 3 days. Going to be over 33 degrees. Wow, wow, wow. Hot one. Right, good news for Oxfordshire happening in a few minutes' time. As I say, we are in need of it. 07537 149 333 is our WhatsApp number. If you've got a smile on your face today, for whatever reason, ping us a message and we'll share it with the county after Bruno Mars. Morning!

Oh, yeah, it's Bruno Mars on Get Ready for Breakfast. It's 6 minutes past seven on a hot one already and a beautiful one. It's called summer. Right, let's do the good news for Oxfordshire. Yeah, any good news stories you got for us today? You know what to do. You ping us a message and we feel happy and wonderful and great. Yeah, that's sort of the tagline for it. Anyway. Well, as we heard in the news, the wonderful continued partnership between Oxford University and Oxford City Football Club continues to flourish. That's real. It's logical synergy. Like that. Love it. And then we wander into to good news from all of you. Morning, Rob. It says, morning, my video neighbour. Hope you're well. Good news is it is halfway through the week and we are one step closer to Friday tonight. I'm back at the old anchor, Abingdon, for the quiz night. It's been a few weeks since we've been, so looking forward to getting everyone back together. Have a great day, everyone. Best of luck. He always needs some quiz names. I've gone with Quizzy Rascal, if he wants to. But I'm not sure if he should do that one yet. Morning to Rob down in Cornwall. He says, morning, Rich. Good news for today. Henry's campsite, excuse me, is full and the sun is shining, so everyone is happy. Sunshine just brings it out, doesn't it? Nice. Enjoy. Morning, Campbell. Cheers, sis, mate. There's good news tonight. I get to watch Sprog number 3 performing in The Wizard of Oz. It's the last night of the show. Ah, that'd be wonderful. A bit emotional, won't it? Last night of the show performing, seeing that. So lovely. And where I think is that it? Oh, I've got a feeling I've missed another one out, but I don't think I have. No, it's a quiet one today. It's a quiet one today, and sometimes that happens. It's all good. I blame the heat. We've got some Clean Bandit on the way for you. We'll do a fact of the day very, very soon. And of course, we've got a Get the Lyric about 10 to 8. And that's all on the way for you after this from Phil Collins on Get Radio.

0: It's Clean Bandit and Symphony on Get Ready at Breakfast. 16 minutes past 7 on a Wednesday morning. It's already hot, it's already sunny, it's already beautiful out there. It really is going to be a very, very hot one for the next few days over here. We've got extra good news. Well, I say extra good news. I just totally missed this. Elizabeth, I'm so sorry. Good news. My niece turned 4 yesterday. She told us stories of things she did back when she was 3. Ah, dear. When you get to 4, I tell you. Oh, I've seen something. I really have. I love that. That's brilliant. Some more good news we'll do tomorrow, of course. We'll have a fact of the day on the way in a little bit. We've got another for you after we have a look on the roads.
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0: The roadworks just around Marsden on the A40 Northern Bypass Road as you travel down to Headington. It's looking slow there at the moment. Busy through Cassington and Ensham on the A40 eastbound, and heavy going through the roadworks that have popped up near Farringdon. It's electricity works there, and it is heavy going in both directions at the moment. Bit of traffic also just around Junction 9. Again, usual drill around there. 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
1: Fact of the day!
0: Yeah, bless him, Robert has been sending in some local facts of the day. We've been learning where you live, just around the corner, bits and bobs you visit, and places you've seen or been through in the county. It's been absolutely awesome and amazing. Today is no different. Did you know? I bet you didn't. That Waterperry Gardens began life as Waterperry School of Horticultural for Ladies. Back in 1932, year not time, founded by the pioneering horticulturalist Beatrix Havergal, and it became one of Britain's most respected gardening schools, training generations of women in horticulture at the time when the profession was largely male-dominated. Super interesting. Today, the gardens have grown into a stunning 20-acre attraction featuring beautiful formal gardens, one of England's finest herbaceous borders, crikey, big words, a museum, orchards, plant centre, and even a historic Saxon church, making it one of Oxfordshire's most treasured visitor destinations. Well, there we go. Somewhere that I've not been, just what's on the way to sort of Tame for me. That's where I sort of put it and what have you. Yeah, but Waterperry Gardens, just near the Thames, of course. Maybe somewhere to go. Just north of Waterstock, of course, just around Junction 8, A of the M40. Maybe somewhere on the list to go. Have a little look there. And if you do go, of course, you now know from Rob that used to be the Waterperry School of Horticulture for Ladies. I love that. That's brilliant. Nice one, mate. Thank you for that. Keep those local ones coming in if you got one for us. 07537 149. 333. Lovely. Thanks in advance. Right. We'll do some All Saints for you in a little bit. We've got some news headlines coming up soon. 20 minutes away from, that's a lie. Yeah, a half hour or so away from a Get The Lyric. We'll do that this morning. But now, the Pet Shop Boys and Heart on Get Radio.

0: Ah, lovely.
1: Also, it's Pure Shores in the sunshine across Oxfordshire. Yeah, it's hot, isn't it?
0: It's 7:31 on your Wednesday morning. We'll have a little look at the weather in a bit more detail and also do some showbiz. Got some Harry Styles for you after the latest news headlines now.
2: Labour, the Conservatives and the Lib Dems have all confirmed they won't be standing in the Clacton by-election. It's set to be held after reform UK leader Nigel Farage said he quit as the MP to allow the people of his constituency to decide his future. An amber heat health alert comes into effect across Oxfordshire from 9 o'clock this morning. A woman's recovering in hospital after she was hit by a car whilst riding her bike in an Oxfordshire village. It happened near the junction of Spinney's Close on Church Road in Radley on Monday evening at around 5:30. That's the latest from Get Radio News. I'm Jules Eastbridge.
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Harry Styles, American Girls, and Get Radio Breakfast. 7:35 on a beautiful start to a hump day, that is for sure. It's going to be glorious today. Highs of 32 degrees. Wall-to-wall sunshine, very hot indeed. Weather warnings are in place, so, you know, just do the usual things, take extra care. It's going to be a hot one for the next few days, that's for sure. Cooling down a smidge at the weekend. We're down to sort of 30, 29 Saturday, Sunday. A bit cooler. In fact, that's a lie. It's going to go up to 30 degrees on Wednesday. It's going to be warm. There we go. just say that. If you're after some rain a week tomorrow, looks like it. Right, showbiz. And Matt Damon had a strict diet and exercise for the film The Odyssey. He said it was life-changing. Cut out gluten. Looks absolutely ripped in that as he plays Odysseus. Harry Styles' trousers split on the final night of his Wembley tour. He's got an eye full of his underwear. He was wearing underwear. I know, it's sad times. Lewis Capaldi spent $2,000 on drinks for England fans after the Mexico win. He was in a pub, wasn't he? I mentioned yesterday with Rita Ora and they were celebrating together, but he actually put $2,000 behind the bar, which is very nice, isn't it? Especially considering he's Scottish. I mentioned earlier, Oasis are potentially set to play 6 Nebworth dates and 12 nights at the Etihad next year. Of course, I wonder if there'll be the ticket debacle. I wonder if it might just be really easy to get tickets next year. That would be a laugh, wouldn't it? All the people that like forked out thousands for it. Just like, oh yeah, it'd be easy to get a ticket now. Right, Lurie on the way for you. We'll do the latest on the roads and we're about 10 minutes away from Get the Year. But now, Delight and Groove is in the Heart. Baseline.

0: Ah, the LaRue, French for the Roux, of course, on Get Radio Breakfast. It's coming up to 7:45 on a Wednesday morning. That is a beautiful one, a stunning one, that is for sure. We've got Get the Year in about 5 minutes' time or so. Could be tough, I think, today. Could be tough. You've had some easy ones recently, so I think I've upped it. And I think I'll get you. I think I'll get you. Woody's and Tame Impala after we have a look at the roads now.
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0: A big thank you to Rich, who's got in touch and says, a little more roundabout, there's a bus that is broken down. It's just past Sainsbury's heading towards Cowley. It's not causing too many issues just at the moment, he says, but it could pose issues if it gets busy later. It doesn't look too bad on the speed sensors, I've got to be brutally honest. A little bit of traffic just around Marston, through those roadworks. Delays of in and around 8 minutes on the A40 as you travel eastbound towards Wolvercote. Usual stuff around there. The busy stuff around Farringdon is due to roadworks that cropped up yesterday, so it's busy in both directions there. If you know any different or can help us out, 08653463333 or studio at getradio.co.uk.

Tame Impala, Dracula Spectacular on Get Radio Breakfast. It is just coming up to 10 to 8. It's your Wednesday morning, everyone. It's time for a Get the Lyric. I've got a lyric from a song. You've got to get what the song is. Let's see how I'll be fair with this one. I will put my best acting abilities on to try not to give anything away about the kind of timbre of the song and the gait of it and what have you. We'll see how we go, though, as always. I think the ones have been fairly easy recently, maybe. I guess it's one of those things. I'm one of those people that I won't know the lyric. I won't know the lyric. You can tell me, it'll be really obvious, and I'll go, oh, I know it, but I can't connect the two. I don't know if other people are like that. But anyway, we'll crack on with this. 07537 149 333. Are you able to get the song from this lyric? Okay, right. Deadpan. Here it is. The groove. Slightly transformed. There's a little bit of a break from the norm. Just a little something to break the monotony of all of that hardcore dance that has gotten to be. Okay? I think I delivered that pretty well, actually, today. I think I've done all right. Yeah, if I can kind of do that again, I'll be pleased. Here's the lyric one more time for you. Here it is. The groove slightly transformed. Just a bit of a break from the norm. Just a little something to break the monotony of all of that hardcore dance that has gotten to be. Okay, right. Have a little guess and see if you can get that. It's Get the Lyric here on Get Radio. We've had someone get it right already. So it can't. Maybe it's not that difficult. There we go. Right, got some Gwen Stefani on the way after this from M People and One Night in Heaven.

0: trying to sort of, if I play songs with the word cool in, hopefully that'll help with today. Kind of, maybe, I don't know. It's Get Ready for Breakfast. It's just coming up to 8 o'clock. I've made one of my famous change of minds. I'm going to do this. I'll tell you what I'm doing in a minute. I'm sorry, I'm just fiddling with stuff. Anyway, I've got the answer to get the lyric. Gave you a lyric to a song, wanted to know what it was. I'll deliver it in a deadpan style one more time for you, because I sort of quite enjoy it. Here it is, the groove slightly transformed, just a little bit of a break from the norm, just a little something to break the monotony of all of that hardcore dance that has gotten to be. What did you think the tune was? Morning to Rob, morning to Peaky, morning to Dr. Bo as well. Elizabeth as well says that, oh, that sounds vaguely familiar, but I just can't place it. Well, being honest is good. And well done to all of you who got it right. Of course, it was Jazzy Jeff and the Fresh Prince and Summertime, of course. Dr. Bo's got some interesting sort of tidbits with this, saying Summertime was Jazzy Jeff's second Grammy win when he won the first for the 1989 song Parents Just Don't Understand, the first rap song to ever win a Grammy. He only had $500 in his bank account at the time and went on to win a Grammy. And obviously, Jazzy Jeff and Fresh Prince, huge. Amazing. And Rob says, what a great tune. Please play it. Now, I was going to play it now, but I've just seen the time. And it's a fairly long song. So what I'm going to do is I'm going to play it after the news for you. That will be on the way for you, plus an Oxfordshire opinion. After that aforementioned news now at 8.
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2: The major political parties say they will not stand against Nigel Farage in the Clacton by-election. Yesterday, the Reform UK leader stood down as MP, saying he wants the people of his constituency to decide his future. The Lib Dem leader, Sir Ed Davey, has called it a stunt.
3: This whole episode shows what a dodgy character he is. He's now trying to escape justice and scrutiny by calling this this by-election. I hope the people of Clacton, who've been let down by him for the last 2 years, where he's gone off and lined his own pockets, will see him for the grifter that he is.
2: It comes as Nigel Farage comes under further scrutiny over his finances. Only Count Binface has confirmed his candidacy. The UK Health Security Agency has issued an amber heat health alert for Oxfordshire. It starts at 9 a.m, running until Sunday evening at 9 o'clock. There's a possibility of increased demand on all health and social care services, and a warning that water-related incidents may increase. A cyclist has been hospitalised after she was hit by a car in an Oxfordshire village. It happened at around 5:30 on Monday evening near the junction of Spinney's Close on Church Road in Radley. The driver of a grey Toyota Yaris stayed at the scene and has not been arrested. Police are asking any witnesses to get in touch. An Oxford City Football Club have confirmed their partnership with the University of Oxford is to continue. The Hoops CEO, Justin Merritt, says to continue this partnership is a fantastic endorsement of the direction the club is heading. We're excited to build on everything we've achieved together as we look to the future. That's the latest from Get Radio News. I'm Jules Eastbridge.

A heat wave for the next few days. It's going to be an absolute scorcher. That will feature in the Oxfordshire Opinion that we'll be doing straight after. I promised you, yes, Jazzy Jeff from the Fresh Prince and Summertime. Yes, go on. We'll do some Cyndi Lauper. Keep you updated on the latest on the roads as well. All coming up for you. But let's get a big Summertime tune on. Enjoy it. Get it loud on in the car, at home, wherever you are. Let's get Radio Breakfast. Morning! It's Radio Breakfast.

Well, it's not like we can play it at Christmas, is it? Let's be honest. Brilliant, Jazzy Jeff, Fresh Prince, and Summertime on Get Radio Breakfast. Nice, nice, nice. It is 6 minutes past eight on your Wednesday morning. Got an Oxfordshire opinion this morning involving the heat. Okay, now, this is kind of the second sort of heat warning weather that we've had. Obviously, the back end of June where we had record-breaking temperatures and what have you, there were weather warnings out, and that's the same for the next 3 days across the county. It's going to be very, very warm, sort of 32, 33 degrees, etc. I want to know if you're doing anything different. I want to know if you've learnt things from the first time around, how hot it was, and if you've kind of gone, right, I've seen this one coming. I'm doing things differently. Now, maybe you went out and bought a fan this time and you're kind of prepped and ready. Maybe you've taken days off work. Maybe you've gone, do you know, I'm determined to go to an outdoor pool. I know that I think, is it Hinksey is fully booked and what have you, which you can understand for the heatwave. Are you thinking of going somewhere cooler? Are you doing things differently than before? Or are you just accepting it and just going, that's going to be a hot one? Let us know. 07537 149 333. Have you got a load of ice creams in this time? Because I know we have some fab lollies, actually. So do let us know. We've got Sarah Bareilles on the way for you after this. Friends, Cyndi Lauper, Girls Just Want to Have Fun on Get Radio.

0: Cerberus and Love Song on Get Radio Breakfast, 8:15 on your Wednesday morning. So we're talking about the heat wave that is going to be happening for the next few days. It's going to be weather warningly hot, essentially. So I was asking you for the Oxford Cheer opinion, if you've kind of learned from it, if you've kind of doing things differently, if you're kind of going, oh, okay, well, last time that happened, we need X, Y, Z, or you're going to do things a little bit differently, or if you're just going to ride it through. Morning Peaky says, I fitted inner blinds to the skylights in the new extension, let alone the much increased garden greenhouse watering schedule. It is never ending. I mean, I've got a tiny garden, and even I'm forgetting to water that. Standard. But even so. And also, good tip with the kind of inner blinds and what have you. Poppy's room, we close the blinds, we keep them closed now. Don't let the sun in. And it does keep it cooler in her room, which is obviously a nice thing. But that's one thing that we sort of did learn from that. We kind of went, oh, let's open the windows and let's get some air going through it and what have you. No. Don't let that sun in and it will be a bit cooler. Well, that's what we found anyway. So if you have changed or doing anything different or kind of learning from your past experiences, are you going to go and buy a fan the next few days? Are you going to go and do it? Do let us know. 07537 149 333. We did, and I've got to say, best decision we made. There we go. Got some Mark Smith for you after we have a look at the roads right now.
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0: Might even go double fan. Might even get another one. Right, so other roads. Little bit of traffic around, a little more roundabout. That could be to do with this broken down bus that Rich mentioned just a little bit earlier on. The heaviest stuff is through those roadworks. They popped up yesterday around Farringdon, and there's traffic signals there. It's causing some slow stuff. Ensham, both directions, is a bit slow on the speed sensors, and the A34 has got a minute or so's worth of delays coming southbound as you get on at Junction 9. It's not too bad out there. If you know any different or can help us out, though, 08653463333 or studio@getradio.co.uk.

It is Mark Smith, and today if you want to have a dance on Get Radio Breakfast, 21 minutes past 8 on a beautiful, hot, sunny start to a Wednesday. Well, look, anti-football fans, rejoice. A reprieve from the World Cup today. No games. No games at all. I don't know what to do with myself. This is going to be very weird. Fortunately, Wimbledon is on, and Arthur Frey is in action as well. He's going to be on centre court. Taking on the number 19, Flavio Cobolli, around 3 o'clock this afternoon, depending on how the game before it goes. And you've got men's doubles action as well, featuring Brits, which is good news. So, yeah, all attention. We'll focus on the tennis now. Focus on the tennis. Well, it was all about tennis anyway. I didn't care about the World Cup until tomorrow, of course, where you've got the first of the quarterfinals with France taking on Morocco. Spain, Belgium on Friday. Of course, you know that Norway take on England on Saturday, and then into Sunday morning early hours. Oh, is that early hours of Sunday? So you could go straight into Argentina, Switzerland. Oh God, that's dangerous, isn't it? There we go. That completes the World Cup. But yeah, a bit of a reprieve from it today. Very nice. Right, we'll do some Luther Vandross. We've got the latest news headlines for you after this from Simply Red.

0: Lovely stuff, Luther Vandross and Never Too Much on Get Radio Breakfast, 8:30 on a Wednesday morning. We'll have a look at the weather in a bit more detail. We'll also have some showbiz for you. Got some Olivia Rodrigo too, after the latest news headlines.
1: Labour, the Lib Dems and the Conservatives say they will not stand in the Clacton by-election. Nigel Farage, the Reform UK leader, announced he quit as MP to allow the people of the constituency to decide his future. A cyclist been hospitalised after she was hit by a car in an Oxfordshire village. It happened around 5:30 on Monday evening near the junction of Spinney's Close on Church Road in Radley. And the UK Health Security has issued an Amber Heat health alert for here in Oxfordshire. It starts at 9 a.m, running until Sunday evening at 9 o'clock. That's the latest from Get Radio News. I'm Jules Eatbridge.
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Olivia Rodrigo, Drop Dead on Get Radio Breakfast. It's 8:34. It's your hump day, everybody. Weather-wise, of course, weather warnings in place for the next 3 days because it's going to be hot, hot, hot. Wall-to-wall sunshine. It's very warm already out there. It's going to get up to around 32, 33 degrees. It's going to be sunny and it's going to be glorious and it's going to be wonderful, but take care in it. Temperature just dropping a little bit down to around 30 degrees on Saturday. Sunday around 29, but it's still going to be lovely. Still going to be dry if you're desperate for rain. The 16th. Of July is when we've got that planned in, potentially. Right, some showbiz. Martin Freeman and Mackenzie Crook have been reuniting for the 25th anniversary of The Office. They mentioned that they were sort of angry about the US remake of it, which actually went on to do more series and was very, very popular, launched loads of people's careers as well. Molly May and Tommy Fury spent their 7th wedding anniversary at the Corinthia Hotel. 12 grand a night cost to stay there. Blimey. Oasis, there's rumbling rumours that they're set to play 6 Nebworth shows and 12 nights at the Etihad next year. Lewis Capaldi spent 2 grand on drinks for England fans after the Mexico win. He was out drinking with sort of Reese Orr in a pub and what have you, but now it's kind of come to light that he put 2 grand behind the bar for everyone, which is lovely. As Harry Styles split his trousers on the final night of his Wembley tour, people got an eye full of his underwear, which he was wearing. Thank goodness, of course. Here's a summary tune. Oh, yes. But it's Santana and Smooth on Get Radio. We'll do some Robbie Neville. We've got the latest on the roads for you after this.

0: Robbie Nettle, C'est la vie on Get Radio Breakfast. Wonderful stuff. Just coming up to 8:45. We'll have a quick question for you in a little bit. We'll have some Alex Warren as well. After we have a look at the roads.
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0: Bit of traffic in both directions just between Ensham and Cassington on the A40 at the moment. Heavy traffic through the roadworks that cropped up just outside Farringdon. Everything else is really not looking too bad out there. 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

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Just gone 8:45, and a quick question for you to have a little go on WhatsApp if you fancy it. 07537 149 333. A quick one, but what is the answer to this? A third of us only eat this on holiday. What is it? A third of us only eat this on holiday. What is it? A very quick one, but what made me think about yourself going on holiday and you go, oh yeah, I always eat that. I never eat it when I'm at home. What is it? A third of us only eat this on holiday. What is the answer? We'll have the answer for you after Avicii and this from Natalie and Brilliant and Torn on Get Radio.

Avicii, wake me up on Get Radio Breakfast. It's 5 to 9. It's your Wednesday morning. It's a beautiful day. Lovely, lovely, lovely. Also, you've got a Brit in the quarterfinal of Wimbledon playing about 3 o'clock today, which is great. So the answer to the quick question, a third of us only eat this on holiday. What on earth is it? Do let us know what you were thinking. Morning to Elizabeth, who says, is it stuffing or dressing, depending on your location? Is it paella, ice cream, lobster, goulash, a stick of rock, Peaky thinks. All very, very, very good guesses. Kind of touched on the idea of it. And I think this is true, really, when you stop and think about it. The answer's dessert. Yeah, a third of us only eat this on holiday. You go there and you go, well, oh yeah, I love a dessert. Yeah, I'm on holiday. Yeah, why not? What you got? What you got? I think that's the case, isn't it? Like tonight, for example, I wouldn't have a dessert after my meal, I don't think. Maybe a lolly. But, you know, are you one of those people that do have desserts after your meal? Let us know. Right, I've got the news on the way for you after this from the Eurythmics.

0: Yeah, playing the big 80s tunes right the way through today. It's Get Radio Breakfast, of course it is. Right, we'll have a little recap of the good news for Oxfordshire. Be a super quick recap because it was thin on the ground today, but there we go. Got some Aaron Agrande for you after the latest news now at 9:02.
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2: Conservatives and Labour say they won't be standing in the Clacton by-election. It comes after Nigel Farage, the Reform UK leader, said he quit as MP to allow the people of the constituency to decide his future. It's as he comes under further scrutiny over his finances. The Lib Dem leader, Sarah Davies, says they also won't be standing.
3: The point is that Nigel Farage has broken the rules so badly, enriched himself so much, that he doesn't want to face the music. This is an attempt to get himself out of jail free. I hope the voters of Clacton will see through it. He's actually betrayed them.
2: An Amber Heat health alert has come into effect across Oxfordshire. It's in place now until Sunday evening at 9 o'clock. The UK Health Security Agency says significant impacts are possible across health and social care services due to the higher temperatures. A woman's recovering in hospital after she was hit by a car whilst riding her bike in an Oxfordshire village. It happened near to the junction of Spinney's Close on Church Road in Radley on Monday evening at around 5:30. Police say the driver of a grey Toyota Yaris involved stayed at the scene. They haven't been arrested. They're asking anyone who saw what happened to get in touch. An Oxford City football club has announced the extension of its partnership with the University of Oxford, strengthening a relationship that continues to deliver benefits both on and off the pitch. Across the men's and women's first teams and more than 40 junior teams, the university's branding will be worn by over 600 players representing the club each week. That's the latest from Get Radio News. I'm Jules Eatbridge.

All good. The high heat wave starts today. Are you hot where you are? Is it already hot? It may be too hot. Right, we'll have a quick recap of the good news for Oxfordshire very soon for you. Got some great tunes as well from Florence and the Machine and Jamiroquai. And we'll kick off with Ariana Grande. And I Hate That You Made You Love Me, which I really like this song. It's Get Radio Breakfast. Morning, everyone.

Lovely stuff, Ariana Grande on Get Radio Breakfast. Now, normally we sort of do a real recap of the good news for Oxfordshire, but we were a bit starved of it today. That kind of happens, doesn't it? So if you've ever got good news for us, 07537 149333 is our WhatsApp number. You can pin any good news stories there that you like, whatever you're feeling happy about. We love hearing from you. We love making kind of everyone just feel great early doors, and we do that about 7:05. Right, thanks in advance. We'll do some Florence and the Machine for you after this from Lionel. Let's go dancing on the ceiling now, shall we? On Get Radio.

Wonderful stuff. The brilliant Florence and the Machine and Dog Days are over on Get Radio Breakfast. We'll have the latest on the road. Boy, yeah, after this one, Jamiroquai and that Cosmic Girl on Get Radio.

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1: I've got heavy traffic on the A34, both north and southbound, just after the Milton interchange. It's between Marcham and Milton. And as I say, both directions look heavy going at the moment. Busy through those roadworks as well, just outside Farringdon on the A420. And a little slow eastbound on the A40, 5 minutes worth of delays around Cassington. If you know any different or can help us out, 0865 346 333 or studio@getradio.co.uk.

Tiana Sparrow and that Material Lover on Get Radio Breakfast. Lovely stuff. Right, don't forget, tomorrow night from 9 is Melting Pot, a wonderful local music show. It's all about Riverside Music Festival, which is happening not this weekend, but next weekend. An incredible festival. If you've never been there, go to it. It's a free festival. You'll see loads of amazing bands. You also see Rich and Deadly comparing and DJing the second stage, which is brilliant. It's absolutely awesome. We're going to be hearing more about that tomorrow with Deadly as well, but you can hear the show tomorrow night from 9, and it's an absolute cracker. Right, got some Chapel Roan on the way for you and the latest news headlines coming up after this from Brian Adams. That's Summer of 69.

0: Chaperone and good luck, babe, on Get Radio Breakfast. We'll do some Calvin Harris for you after the latest news headlines now.
1: Labour, the Lib Dems and the Conservatives say they will not stand in the Clacton by-election. Nigel Farage, the Reform UK leader, announced he quit as MP to allow the people of the constituency to decide his future. A cyclist has been hospitalised after she was hit by a car in an Oxfordshire village. It happened around 5:30 on Monday evening near the junction of Spinney's Close on Church Road in Radley. And the UK Health Security has issued an Amber Heat health alert for here in Oxfordshire. It starts at 9 a.m, running until Sunday evening at 9 o'clock. That's the latest from Get Radio News. I'm Jules Eatbridge.
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Nice summery tune to match the weather. Calvin Harrison Satisfy on Get Radio Breakfast. Lovely stuff. Right, we'll catch up with Ben tomorrow and find out what's on the business brunch at 11 o'clock. Pop it in your diaries, because each and every Sunday at 11, Ben has a wonderful show celebrating the great businesses of Oxfordshire and what they do best on various different topics, covering all aspects and facades of the business world. We've got some Dua Lipa on the way for you after this from Nick Kershaw now.

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1: Very heavy traffic on the A34, both directions, actually, just after the Milton interchange, just north of it, I should just say. If you're travelling northbound, you've got around 15 minutes worth of delays. Southbound, around 7 minutes worth of delays in that area. Unsure as to why. If you can help us out, I'll give you the numbers in a bit. Got some busy stuff around the roadworks outside Farringdon on the A420. It's traffic lights that are causing the issues there. And still 8 minutes worth of delays on the A40 around Cassington Ensham as you head eastbound. If you know any different or can help us out, 0865 346 333 or studio at getradio.co.uk.

Brilliant, Zara Larsson and Midnight Sun on Get Radio Breakfast. Love that. Right, three big tunes for you up until 10. We're always advert-free at breakfast, and we like to real hammer that home at this point. I've got some Ariana Grande, some Boy Meets Girl, and this from Maxi Priest now.

0: Oh, yes. Boy Meets Girl, waiting for that star to fall on Get Radio. Lovely stuff. Right. Trev will be here, of course, around four-ish, with the Get Home. We'll be playing you some Gracie Abrams and some Alphaville after the latest news now.
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2: Labour and the Conservatives say they will not stand in Nigel Farage's Clacton by-election. The Reform UK leader said he'd quit as MP to allow the people of his constituency to decide his future, says he comes under further scrutiny over his finances. The Prime Minister's arrived at the NATO summit in Turkey, urging leaders to show unity and strength.
3: With the ongoing conflict in Ukraine and recent developments in the Strait of Hormuz, there's lots of really important issues for us to discuss and agree.
2: But much of the focus has been on Donald Trump and his ongoing criticism of the alliance.
4: Not happy with NATO because of what they did with Greenland, and I'm not happy with NATO because of the fact that they didn't want to help us with the number one state sponsor of terror, that's Iran.
2: A manhunt is underway after two children and their mother were found dead at their home in Bedfordshire. Police say they've identified a suspect who's believed to have fled the country. And Virgin Media have been handed a record fine after Ofcom found them to have stopped or delayed millions of customers from switching to different providers. From Radio News Hub, I'm Frankie Hersine.
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2: 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People stopping us for selfies. And we're never going to experience anything like that in our lives again. So we're just going to embrace it. 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
1: A420 is busy still through those roadworks outside Farringdon. There are traffic lights there which are causing the slow stuff. A little busy through Ensham Cassington on the A40 east and westbound. And still some slow stuff on the A34. But this time it's just around East Ilsley northbound. If you know any different or can help us out, 08 5346 333 or studio at getradio.co.uk.

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9: Donald Trump says the ceasefire with Iran is over after a wave of strikes overnight.
10: To me, I think it's over. I don't want to deal with them anymore. They're scum. You know what scum is? They're scum. They're sick people. They're led by sick people. And they're vicious, violent people.
9: US officials say the renewed action was in response to more attacks on ships in the Strait of Hormuz. Speaking at the NATO summit in Turkey, Secretary General Mark Rutte says the US action was justified. The major political parties say they will not stand against Nigel Farage in the Clacton by-election. Yesterday, the Reform UK leader stood down as MP, saying he wants the people of his constituency to decide his future. He's under parliamentary investigation over his finances, but says he hasn't done anything wrong. A manhunt is underway after a mother and her two children were found dead in their home near Bedford. The suspect is believed to have fled the country. And Argentina and Lionel Messi have seen off a major scare after coming from 2-0 down to beat Egypt 3-2 in the World Cup round of 16. From Radio News Hub, I'm Frankie Hersine.
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1: Long delays on the A34 northbound at East Ilsley due to an accident. 44 minutes worth of delays. Queues back to Cheveley and beyond. Heavy traffic as well through Farringdon. That's due to roadworks that cropped up yesterday. There's traffic lights that's caused low stuff there. 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
11: Sir Keir Starmer's meeting world leaders at the NATO summit in Turkey today, where he's expected to discuss the ongoing conflicts in Ukraine and Iran.
12: But as leaders, we show the unity and the strength of NATO at a time like this, and that's what we'll do.
11: Prime Minister's been accused of arriving empty-handed after his defence spending plan didn't set out a pathway of reaching the NATO spending targets. But much of the focus has been on Donald Trump. He says the ceasefire with Iran is over after it came under increasing strain with new US strikes overnight. His comments came after US forces launched a wave of strikes on Iranian targets in response to Iran's targeting of tankers in the Straits of Hormuz. Iran says it's retaliated with strikes against Bahrain. And access to e-gates at UK airports has been expanded to include younger children. Under previous rules, only passengers aged 10 and above were allowed to use the gates, forcing families with younger children to queue for passport booths. That's the latest from Radio News Hub. I'm Tanita Sim.
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1: A34 northbound is shut at East Ilsley after an accident earlier this morning. There's an hour-long delays queuing back to Cheveley and beyond. Worth avoiding if at all possible. Slow southbound through that area as well. A420 due to roadworks and traffic lights outside Farringdon causing slow stuff. And 8 minutes worth of delays on the Northern Bypass Road westbound towards Cutslow. If you know any different or can help us out, 0865 346 333 or studio at getradio.co.uk.

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9: Donald Trump says the ceasefire with Iran is over after a wave of strikes overnight.
10: To me, I think it's over. I don't want to deal with them anymore. They're scum. You know what scum is? They're scum. They're sick people. They're led by sick people. And they're vicious, violent people.
9: U.S. officials say the renewed action was in response to more attacks on ships in the Strait of Hormuz, and Iran have since hit back with strikes against Bahrain. A murder investigation has been launched after a teenager was stabbed in Northampton. The boy died at an address in Antonitz Road in the Abington area of the town yesterday. And we're being warned about a chilling trend of UK drivers speeding. The RAC say more than 30,000 motorists were caught driving above 30 miles an hour on a 20 road, and the fastest speed recorded last year was 161 on the M6. That's the latest from Radio News Hub. I'm Tanita Sims.
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2: We've gone for a bit of a curveball. We've gone for a band called Henge. Now, yeah, they are like probably the most bonkers band. Now, we had Goldie Looking Jane last year, and I just think Henge are even more bonkers. That's the end, I think. I've described them again using a Darkness thing. Darkness, Cooler Shaker, The Crazy World of Arthur Brown, A Bit of Prodigy, and You're Nowhere Near.
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1: A34 northbound is shut at East Ilsley after an accident earlier this morning. There's an hour-long delays queuing back to Cheveley and beyond, worth avoiding if at all possible. Slow southbound through that area as well. A420 due to roadworks and traffic lights outside Farringdon causing slow stuff. And 8 minutes worth of delays on the Northern Bypass Road westbound towards Cutslow. If you know any different or can help us out, 0865 346 333 or studio at getradio.co.uk.

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2: 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I can't remember half of the words. 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
11: Sir Keir Starmer's meeting world leaders at the NATO summit in Turkey, where he's expected to discuss the ongoing conflicts in Ukraine and Iran. The Prime Minister's been accused of arriving empty-handed after his defence spending plan didn't set out a pathway to reaching the NATO spending target. NATO's Secretary-General Mark Rutte says other countries need to step up.
12: There's also an expectation, and the expectation was and is that the Europeans and the Canadians will equalise their spending with the United States, which I think is completely fair.
11: The government has been urged to use parliamentary procedure to delay Nigel Farage's resignation from Parliament. That's while the standards investigation is still ongoing. Liberal Democrats' Deputy Leader Daisy Cooper joked about the Reform UK's leader's former Brexit slogan of leave means leave. And the King has accepted the government's advice to grant Ruth Ellis a conditional pardon. Ellis was the last woman to be executed in the United Kingdom. That's the latest from Radio News Hub. I'm Tanita Sims. 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
1: Hang on, who's the most famous person you've bumped into? 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I mean, who's the most famous person you've weed next to?
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9: Donald Trump says the ceasefire with Iran is over after a wave of strikes overnight.
10: To me, I think it's over. I don't want to deal with them anymore. They're scum. You know what scum is? They're scum. They're sick people. They're led by sick people. And they're vicious, violent people.
9: U.S. officials say the renewed action was in response to more attacks on ships in the Strait of Hormuz, and Iran have since hit back with strikes against Bahrain. A manhunt is underway for a father after the death of his wife and two daughters. Bedfordshire police believe they were murdered and a suspect has been identified as 45-year-old Nadonna Mukanshi Tashuma. And in other news, fire chiefs have warned about the increasing risks of wildfires as the UK bakes in its third heatwave of the year. Health and fire warnings have been issued as temperatures in some areas could reach up to 36 degrees Celsius this week. That's the latest from Radio News Hub. I'm Tanita Sims. Get
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1: It's on a Monday, it's obviously the 9th of March, and I just think, yeah, it's a fantastic night. 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
1: Heavy traffic on the M40 heading northbound around Junction 7 at the moment. Slow on the A40 through Entrim and Cassington westbound. Busy through the roadworks on Farringdon on the A420. 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
11: Ruth Ellis, the last woman to be hanged in the UK, is being granted a conditional posthumous pardon. She was executed in 1955 for shooting dead her lover David Blakely outside a pub in North London. Her family says she was a victim of domestic abuse. Deputy Prime Minister David Lammy confirmed to the House of Commons the King has granted a pardon.
12: While the pardon does not claim she was innocent of killing David Blakely, it replaces the death penalty with a sentence of life imprisonment to recognise a profound injustice in this exceptional case.
11: The BBC's new Director General has described the traditional TV licence as a busted flush and no longer fit for purpose. Former Google executive Matt Britton has told MPs the licence fee is yesterday's model. The latest Police Effectiveness, Efficiency and Legitimacy Inspection report by His Majesty's Inspectorate of Constabulary and Fire and Rescue Services has been published for Thames Valley Police. The report recognises many areas where the force continues to improve and innovate, despite a complex picture of rising demand and ongoing financial pressures. During 2025-26, demand into TVP contact centres increased, including a 4% rise in 999 calls, with the force handling more than 375,000 emergency calls during the period. And Speedway, the Oxford Cheetahs are in action tonight in the Championship, welcoming the Plymouth Gladiators to Cowley. Tapes up this evening at 7:30. That's the latest from Get Radio News. I'm Andy Hoyle.
13: Just gone 4 o'clock, Wednesday afternoon, hump day done and dusted. This is Trev getting you home between now and 7 with the latest on the roads coming up soon. We'll have a look at our quick quizzes at 4:30 and 5:30. And don't forget, of course, we are always about the weather here on the show. We'll have a look at that soon. And things happening around the county.

It's Morgan Wallen and Post Malone on your Wednesday afternoon. This is Get Radio with Trev on the Get Home. Listen, a lot of people apparently are going to wear the same clothes this Saturday night that they did for the previous England games. That's how superstitious we're getting. So, for example, I have an England shirt from 2002 and I've worn for every match so far in the World Cup where England have played it. So, of course, that goes without saying. Even I put it on the wee small hours of Monday morning as we beat Mexico 3-2. Never forget that game. So, yeah, we'd be wearing the same pants, the same trousers, shorts. Would it be the same top? Yes, you're in good company, apparently. And that's the way forward. And if you don't, if things don't happen the way you want to, then it will all be your fault. Remember that. Come on, do your bit for a Tuchelan country. I'm not washing the pants. I can't do it. We're getting you home. Get Radio. Here's Dexys.

Benson Boone and Mystical Magical on the Get Home. It's Get Radio Wednesday afternoon. Tonight, by the way, in Oxford at the... In Didcot tonight at the Cornerstone on the Arts Centre there. We've got Simon Brodkin. Now, Simon Brodkin was... I think I mentioned this yesterday. He was the guy that went up to Sepp Blatter, the head of FIFA, a few years ago and started dishing out the dollars in front of him. Anyway, very controversial. He was arrested for that and has been, I think, two or three times. But he's a very funny guy and he's on tonight at the Cornerstone at 8 tonight. Simon Brodkin and guests on an extended show for you tonight. Right, get in your home. Here's Desiree. Listen.

0: That's right, you've got to be on the Get Home. It's Get Radio Wednesday afternoon, and a scorching day across the county. We'll have a look in more detail what the weather's doing for the next few days and into next week as well. It's not much of a change, but we'll have a look soon. And yeah, we'll ask you a quick quiz question to see if you get that right in the next 15 as well.
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2: A420 slow in both directions as you head over towards the construction works happening just outside of Farringdon. Elsewhere, A34 very slow but moving as you head down southbound towards the Milton Interchange. There's a few minutes of delays down there. Southeastern bypass busy as you head westbound from Cowley over towards the Littlemore roundabout, and the A40 westbound between Cassington and Antrim, of course, busy as usual. There's 14 minutes of delays through there at the moment. But as ever, if you know any different and can help us out, 01865 346 333 or studio at getradio.co.uk.

0: Yep, and do it, do yep. 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Listen, more sunshine tomorrow and a warmer day tomorrow too. 33 the high tomorrow. Still pretty warm overnight as well. It's getting warmer overnight. Not too bad as it was the last heat wave, but still 18 degrees overnight and 33 tomorrow. And much of the same as well in the next few days. I'm just going to sort of see when the next break in weather is, and I can't really see it. Gets a little cooler, maybe next Friday, the 17th. But you know what? It's a stunning week, and the weather is set to be like this, and temperatures well over 25 degrees for at least the next 10 days.
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Love this. PM Dawn, Set Adrift on Memory Bliss on the Get Home Wednesday afternoon. This is Get Radio. Here's a quick quiz question for you to mull over between now and five today as you get yourself home across the county. Every day, more blank are sold than people are born. 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What do you think gets sold every day more than a little human being appearing on this planet Earth is? What do you think? Answer in the next half an hour, just before five. Here's Sabrina and the Tears on the Get Home.

Sabrina and the Tears on the Get Home. It's Get Ready. The Oxford Comedy Festival continues throughout the month of July to the end of the month, in fact. And tomorrow night, Thursday night, there's a sellout gig of Catherine Bohart. That's at the Trinity College at the Beer Cellar. Then the later show is also a show called Grace Jarvis, Getting Dragged Backwards Through a Hedge. It's comedy, and it's the Oxford Comedy Festival, and you can Google it, and you can find out all the venues. I think it's about five venues, and lots of shows happening most days. And that's at the Trinity College in the Beer Cellar. That's tomorrow night for the Oxford Comedy Festival. Have a wonderful time. Have a laugh on them. Get you home. Get radio. Here's Nick Kershaw.

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Teddy Swims, Mr. Know It All on the Get Home It's Get Radio. We've got 18 anthems for you tomorrow night on the show between 6 and 7. 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There's some live music this weekend and things happening. We're going to go through some ideas for you to go and out on Saturday, for example. There's an act called Josh Rouse and Tim Keegan playing at the Snug on the Bishop's Court Farm. That's in Dorchester on Thames on the weekend, 7 o'clock on Saturday night, and they are acclaimed folk pop singers, well known if you love your folk, and that's at 7 o'clock at the Snug on Bishop's Court Farm. In Bishop's Court Farm, that's of course Dorchester on Thames. Getting you home, Get Radio. Up next, here's Annie Lennox.

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0: Sean Paul and the Cheap Thrills on the Get Home. It's Get Radio Wednesday afternoon with Trev on your hump day. It's done and dusted. Hopefully you're getting home very soon. The answer for the quick quiz. And apparently, what are sold more than people are born every day? Every day, here's the deal. An iPhone is sold more people than born. So for every human being born, so there's at least one and a bit iPhones being sold. That's your quick quiz. We'll do another one for you at 5:30 this afternoon.
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2: The A420 is still looking very busy in both directions as you head over towards the temporary traffic lights just outside of Farringdon. Looking over at the Ring Road, Sutton Eastern Bypass very congested as you head westbound over towards the Kennington roundabout. There's currently around 13 minutes of delays there, queuing back towards Cowley. And the A40 westbound between Cassington and Edgeworth, of course, busy as you'd expect. There's 14 minutes of delays through there now. But as ever, if you know any different and can help us out, 01865 346 333 or studio@getradio.co.uk.
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It is the Water Boys and the Hole of the Moon on the Get Home. It's Get Radio. This is Trev, Wednesday afternoon. We're heading for a news update at 5 in the next couple of minutes. Take us there is Alex Warren and Ordinary at Get Radio.

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10: The last woman to be hanged in the UK has been given a conditional pardon. Ruth Ellis was executed in 1955 for killing her lover David Blackley, but her family's long argued she was the victim of domestic abuse. The pardon granted by the King doesn't prove her innocence, but replaces the death penalty with a sentence of life imprisonment. Grace Houghton from lawyers Mishkonda Rea says justice has finally been delivered.
11: She was ultimately the victim of domestic abuse. Our argument is that she would now be recognised as having battered woman syndrome, which would have caused a jury nowadays to consider her crime in a very different light.
10: A young neo-Nazi who planned a mass gun attack has been jailed for 13 and a half years after he was snared by MI5 in an undercover sting. 22-year-old Alfie Coleman was found guilty of preparing for terrorist acts after an Old Bailey retrial. Previously, the court had heard how Coleman was aged 14 when he first began to trawl the internet for extreme right-wing material. Overnight road closures have begun, so resurfacing work can take place in Banbury. Oxfordshire County Council says the work on Cherwell Street will lead to better reliability of buses running through the town centre. It's due to run till the 17th, with a diversion route running each night between 8 p.m. and 6 a.m. And it's championship action tonight for the Oxford Cheetahs as the Plymouth Gladiators make the trip to Cowley. This season, the Cheetahs have secured 4 points from 2 wins in 9 matches. Tapes up this evening at 7:30. That's the latest from Get Radio News. I'm Andy Hoyle.
12: Afternoon, just gone 5 o'clock on your way home across Oxfordshire. This is Trev. We're going to get you there with another quick quiz in the next half an hour for you. We're going to first of all play some home records from Zombie. And we'll also as well have a look at the weather details and things to do around the county for the next few days and into your weekend. Here is Zombie.

But anyway, Trev, with you through till 7. Have you had a good day and enjoy the weather once again? Look at that in more detail for you, by the way, in the next 10, 15 minutes, what's happening with the weather. And it's more good news. If you love the sunshine, we've got more good news for you. The new game, by the way, from the lottery is Powerball, and it launches on the 21st of July. And it's done in America, but they got the rights to sell it over here. And the prizes could be millions, if not into the billions. And then they promise to pay you over a 30-year period if you win one of the big prizes. I hardly win anything on the lottery where it's, you know, you get three numbers, you get 50p. So I will not be doing Powerball, but it will be here from the 21st of July. Watch out for it. All the advertising starts soon. Get radio. Chesney.

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1: Ladies up in here tonight. 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

Across Oxfordshire on a Wednesday evening. This is Get Radio, and of course Shakira and the Hips Don't Lie. This is Trev with you through till 7. Tonight, by the way, and it starts this week actually, the new theatre, the Simon and Garfunkel story is a tribute to one of the most successful double acts in music, and that's 7.30 tonight and every day this week as well at the new theatre, the Simon and Garfunkel story. I swear, by the way, in Bicester, I saw Garfunkel walking around. There's a guy there with incredibly furry and very curly hair. I thought for one minute it was Garfunkel.

0: Jacko, and of course it's Bad on the Get Home. It's Get Radio Wednesday afternoon. Weather details coming up for you in the next few minutes, and we'll look in the next 10 days to see when there's a break in this weather, if there is one. That's coming up soon for you. But also as well, we'll do the quick quiz between now and 5:30 too, on your way home on a lovely Wednesday afternoon.
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2: East on the Eastern Bypass, still looking pretty congested as you'd expect, heading westbound from Cowley up towards the Kennington roundabout. There's still around 5 or so minutes of delays over there. Elsewhere, A40 westbound between Cassington and Antrim, very congested. There's currently around 20 minutes of delays as you head through there. That's starting to queue back towards the Wolvercote roundabout. And the A34, a little bit slow but moving as you head down southbound between Marcham and Chilton, although it shouldn't really add too much time onto your journey. But as ever, if you know any different and can help us out, 01865 346 333 or studio at getradio.co.uk.

0: Bruno Mars. I just might on the Get Home. It's Get Radio Wednesday afternoon with Trev with it through till 7. The weather details further tomorrow, 33, getting warmer as the week goes on, and for Friday as well, down to about 30 over the weekend. But it carries on, this weather, to the end of next week. So it's another 9-10 days of weather, and the temperatures well over 25, if not sort of 28, 29, 30. Next few days really quite warm, and it sort of dips down a little bit. But once again, you know, the weather is definitely delivering this summer, that's for sure, and especially the next 10 days.
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Clem Carnes, Betty Davis Eyes on the Get Home. It's Get Radio Wednesday afternoon. Here's a quick quiz for you. It was on this day in 2000 that J.K. Rowling's fourth Harry Potter book was launched. But which one is the fourth one? What's the name of the fourth one? Answer before six tonight on your way home. We're getting you there. It's Get Radio. And now this is Years and Years King.

Years and years and years. King on the Get Home. It's Get Radio Wednesday afternoon with Trev. This Friday, by the way, good luck to the Launton Village Players. They are at the Big Shed Theatre, and that's in Launton in Bicester. And that's Disney's Frozen, the musical. They're putting it on. And if you want to go and cool down, then that's your perfect way. That will cool you down, no matter how warm it is in there. With the subject of Disney's Frozen, the musical, perfect. Good luck to the Launton Players this weekend. We're getting you home.

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It's another 54 Ultra and talk to you on the Get Home. It's Get Radio with Trev hanging around with you until 7 tonight. Look, big weekend for Didcot on Saturday. They've got the Didcot Festival of Cultures at the Cornerstone. And that's it's asking the question, what makes Didcot special? And the people who call it home come and celebrate with them. And the historical story as well, with live music, dance, culture. There's displays. There is loads going on for everyone to get involved with. Workshops. And apparently a mouth-watering lineup of food as well. You have me? Well, you have me at Didcot. That's on Saturday, 10 till 3, at the Cornerstone Arts Centre. Didcot, a festival of cultures. We're getting you home. It's Get Radio. Wednesday afternoon, Thompson Twins, Love on Your Side.

0: Got the Leeds Festival happening this weekend on Saturday, 12 noon. Of course, at Blackburn Leeds Park on Cuddesdon Way. That's from noon till 9. A big day. Hope it goes really, really well. It's the Leeds Festival this Saturday.
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0: This is Get Radio on Wednesday afternoon. Quick quiz answer for you. We said to you, on this day in 2000, so 26 years ago, J.K. Rowling released her fourth Harry Potter book. Well, what was the name of the fourth one? Well, it was, of course, Harry Potter and the Goblet of Fire. And, yeah, published here in the UK, of course. So it went on sale on this day in 2000. If you got that right, well done you.
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2: The Southern Eastern Bypass still looking very congested as you head westbound up towards the Hinksey Hill interchange. There's currently around 10 minutes of delays over there, queuing back towards just before the Littlemore roundabout, and the A34 as you head down southbound also looking pretty congested as you head down towards the Hinksey Hill interchange as well. And elsewhere, the A40 slow in a couple of spots. You head down southbound around Marston. There's currently around 6 minutes of delays down there, and the A40 westbound between Cassington and Ensham still busy as you'd expect. There's 12 minutes of delays through there now. But as ever, if you know any different and can help us out, 01865 346 333 or studio@getradio.co.uk.
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9: Ruth Ellis, the last woman to be hanged in the UK, is being granted a conditional posthumous pardon. She was executed in 1955 for shooting dead her lover David Blakely outside a pub in North London. Her family say she was a victim of domestic abuse. Deputy Prime Minister David Lammy confirmed to the House of Commons the King has granted a pardon.
10: While the pardon does not claim she was innocent of killing David Blakely, it replaces the death penalty with a sentence of life imprisonment to recognise a profound injustice in this exceptional case.
9: Thames Valley Police has welcomed the publication of its latest Police Effectiveness, Efficiency and Legitimacy Inspection Report by His Majesty's Inspectorate of Constabulary and Fire and Rescue Services, which provides an independent assessment of how the force is performing. The force's workforce grading has improved to good, and there's also been an improvement in their rating for preventing and deterring crime and antisocial behaviour, as well as reducing vulnerability. Figures show that overall crime across the Thames Valley Police area has gone down by 2%. The Oxford Cheetahs are in action tonight in the Championship, welcoming the Plymouth Gladiators to Cowley. So far, the Cheetahs have secured 4 points from their 9 matches. Tapes up this evening at 7:30. And fire chiefs have warned about the increasing risk of wildfires as the UK bakes in its third heatwave of the year. Health and fire warnings have been issued as temperatures in some areas could reach up to 36 degrees Celsius this week. That's the latest from Get Radio News. I'm Andy Hoyle.
11: Just gone 6 on your way home across Oxfordshire. This is Get Radio with Trev with you through till 7 this evening. Have a good day and enjoy the sunshine. We'll have a look at how long the weather is going to carry on for between now and 7 in terms of the heat and the sunshine and the warm nights. It's coming up soon for you. First of all, here's Malcolm Todd. Get home with Trev. It's the earring song.

It's Passenger, Let Her Go, Wednesday evening on the Get Home, it's Get Radio. This weekend on Sunday, by the way, there's the Quarry Summer Fete, and it happens at Quarry Hall, of course, on the Village Hall, on the Quarry Road in Headington, between 11 and 6. Got loads going on, Kiddies Corner, loads of local stallholders, food as well, and that's, of course, 11 till 6 this coming Sunday, the same day as the Radley Primary School Fete as well, between noon and 3. Got any events, by the way, then let us know. 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Here's Whitney, Get Radio.

0: It's Whitney. I'm every woman. On the Get Home, it's Get Radio Wednesday afternoon. This is Trev. Hope you had a good day so far. Latest on the roads coming up in a second for you. The weather details as well as we try and look for an end to this weather. Not that we should do, of course, but is there? Or is this now when the kids are breaking up? By the way, a lot of kids have broken up already, but some break up next week as well. We'll have a look in more detail after this.
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2: Still very heavy traffic around the South Hinksey interchange. All those roundabouts, Littlemore, Kennington and South Hinksey, all very busy still. Southbound on the A34 is slow. Queues you'll feel heading towards Botley and then towards South Hinksey. Busy through the roadworks around Marston. Might add 6 minutes onto your journey as you get to Headington. And, of course, busy through the A40 westbound through Ensham and Cassington. 12 minutes worth of delays there. And, of course, we'll mention it as long as those roadworks are there. Farringdon, the temporary traffic lights there at Park Road roundabout causing slow stuff. If you know any different or can help us out, 08653463 or studio at getradio.co.uk.

0: Miles Smith on the Get Home. It's Get Radio Wednesday afternoon. We've got a beautiful day again tomorrow and Friday and then Saturday and maybe even Sunday too. And then Monday next week, Tuesday, Wednesday. In fact, actually, the next week is stunning with temperatures well over 27, 28, 33 tomorrow and Saturday. Dips a little bit for Sunday. But my goodness me, it really, really is stunning. And like I said, look, we said we'd have a look, see if we can see any break in this, but we can't at all. The next 10 days, absolutely stunning.
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1: 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Managing waste across Oxfordshire for over 50 years.
2: Well, it's an obstruction in the road that's causing all the slow stuff around the South Hinksey Interchange. It's still looking absolutely chocker around this time. It's going to take you 17 minutes to get round to the Littlemore roundabout. It's looking really heavy going in both directions. Knock-on effect is A34 southbound is really slow in that area. Busy still through the roadworks in Marston as you travel eastbound, 6 minutes worth of delays there. And westbound, still 10 minutes worth of delays through Entrim and Cassington westbound, and heavy traffic through Farringdon on the A420 due to the roadworks. If you know any different or can help us out, 0865 346 333 or studio at getradio.co.uk.
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Tracy Chapman, Fast Car, what a tune. On the Get Home, it's Get Radio Wednesday afternoon. This is Trev. Listen, news update at 7 on the way for you very, very soon. Have a nice night. I'll see you back on the Get Home from 4 tomorrow afternoon. This, though, is the Fever Dream. It's Alex Warren at Get Radio.

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9: The last woman to be hanged in the UK has been given a conditional pardon. Ruth Ellis was executed in 1955 for killing her lover David Blakely, but her family has long argued she was the victim of domestic abuse. The pardon, granted by the King, doesn't prove her innocence but replaces the death penalty with a sentence of life imprisonment. Grace Horton from lawyers Mishkon Durea says justice has finally been delivered.
10: She was ultimately the victim of domestic abuse. Our argument is that she would now be recognised as having battered woman syndrome, which would have caused a jury nowadays to consider her crime in a very different light.
9: Donald Trump says the ceasefire with Iran is over. He's promising to hit Tehran hard again after a wave of strikes overnight. Police say the prime suspect in a triple murder has absconded to Zimbabwe. The 45-year-old hasn't been seen since his wife and two daughters were found dead at a house in Bedford. And British wildcard Arthur Ferry's through to the semi-finals at Wimbledon. That's the latest from Radio News Hub. I'm David Hall.
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2: 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But that's partly as well why, there's a lot of old friends coming up that stay in the weekend. So we're even doing a wind down session on the Sunday afternoon as well. 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
9: Donald Trump is threatening to carry out more airstrikes on Iran tonight. The president insists he'll hit Tehran hard, thinks the current ceasefire is over, and says he's had enough of the Iranian regime.
10: They're liars, they're cheats, they're sick people, they've hurt their people, they killed 54,000 people as of now. They're bad people. And frankly, I don't want to waste my time with them.
9: Meanwhile, Iran says it will retaliate if it's targeted. Next, the Home Secretary is to change the law so the ringleader of the Rochdale grooming gang can be deported. Shabana Mahmood is expected to amend the 1971 Immigration Act, which currently stops Sabir Ahmed from being removed from the UK. Ruth Ellis, the last woman to be hanged in the UK, is to be granted a conditional posthumous pardon. She was executed in 1955 for shooting dead her lover David Blakely, but her family insists she was the victim of domestic abuse. That's the latest from Radio News Hub. I'm David Hall.
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1: Follow a story arc, which is beginning, middle, end in really basic terms, or it can go really deep into Todorov's theory of, you know, five stages of equilibrium to disequilibrium to recognizing the problem, to the conflict resolution, and then the final resolution leading back to equilibrium. 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
1: Every other Thursday from 9, Rich and Deadly throw anecdotes, musical indifference, interviews with Oxfordshire's music scene, past and present, into the Melting Pot.
2: The most memorable gig would be the Hot Rats gig that I did with Danny and Gaz, which was the Milton Keynes Arena or whatever it was. I think Foo Fighters asked if Supergrass would open up at this gig, and Gaz said Supergrass were on a break, so they were doing the Hot Rats thing. We did three warm-up gigs at tiny little pubs.

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1: Hang on, who's the most famous person you've bumped into? When you say that, it sounds like you hang out in celebrity circles, but you don't, and you hardly ever meet anybody famous. I mean, who's the most famous person you've weed next to?
2: Well, just because you've got a story about that, I tend not to weed next to celebrities. I go up them and strike conversations rather than meeting them in toilets.
1: I find that it breaks the ice when you meet them in a toilet.

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3: 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So I would say every single song represents, yeah, some kind of memory.
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9: The US has resumed airstrikes on Iran. Explosions have been heard across the south of the country. The attacks come as Donald Trump says he's number one on Iran's hit list and promised to ramp up military action.
10: Their leaders are gone. And you know what? I may be gone too, because I'm their number one target. It's out all over the place. I'm their number one because they're scum. That's the way they act. And that's the way they've done it for 47 years. But I'm doing what's right for the country. I'm doing really what's right for the world.
9: The Home Secretary is to change the law so the ringleader of the Rochdale grooming gang can be deported. Shabana Mahmood is expected to amend the 1971 Immigration Act, which currently stops sex offender Shabia Ahmed being removed from the UK. The family of Ruth Ellis, the last woman to be hanged in the UK, are to continue their fight to help victims of domestic violence. Ellis, who was executed in 1955 for killing her lover David Blakely, has been granted a conditional pardon by the King. And Jordan Henderson's undergone successful surgery in Kansas City for his wrist injury. That's the latest from Radio News Hub. I'm David Hall.
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3: 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We care personally about our clients because we deal with them, and we've been working with some of them for